Before dying, I want to show these poems of my soul. My poems are soft green. My poems are also flaming crimson. My poems are like a wounded fawn seeking refuge in the forest. The last verse says, con los pobres

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I'm real on us, but it sure is fun. 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It drives me crazy. It's just great balls of fire.

Hier is Zoe, hier is Diederik in het weekend. We hadden hier op de radio gehoord Marvin Gaye, Spooky and Sue, Would You Like to Swing on a Star, en Simon & Garfunkel. Nu de Contours, hou je van mij. You broke my heart, cause I couldn't dance. You didn't even want me around. And now I'm back to let you know I can really shake them down.

To live for today and to love for tomorrow is the wisdom of a fool. Because tomorrow is promised to no one. You see, love is that wonderful thing that the whole wide world needs plenty of. And if you think for one minute that you can live without it, then you're only fooling yourself. Listen, please. I'd like to tell you something that happened to me just the other day.

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1: A candy-colored clown they call the Sandman tiptoes to my room every night. Just

you something. Have you ever felt that you weren't responsible for the things that you do? When the girl that you were with is just too much. She is so out of sight, baby, that all you can say is, well, I...

ram-a-lam-a-ding-dong forever. And when I say dip-di-dip, di-dip, di-dip, you know I mean it from the bottom of my boogity, boogity.